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Yeah, the goalkeeper who might have Mike Minani of France, Murungi. Yeah, goalkeeper. So when the goalkeeper team are entering Murungi, that's a man who got to come play at the area. He's not very immediate. I'm going to get him. I'm going to doctor Tibo Agambia. He got to come. Yeah, he's not very immediate. He's a bad leader. He got to come. 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
1: In Accra, customers can wait. So can the fufu and soup, because a penalty is about to be taken. In Durban, C has officially lost his title as Brian Master. The waters is burning because he's checking who got a red card. Bragging rights, they can wait. In Praia, Joao's alarm has found him awake because the game went into extra time at 2 o'clock in the morning. So indeed, sleep can wait. With all 104 matches, 4 dedicated channels, 10 African teams, everything can wait. 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
1: 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So can the fufu and soup because a penalty is about to be taken. In Durban, he has officially lost his title as Brian Master. The waters is burning because he's checking who got a red card. Bragging rights, they can wait. In Praia, João's alarm has found him awake because the game went into extra time at 2 o'clock in the morning. So indeed, sleep can wait. With all 104 matches, 4 dedicated channels, 10 African teams, everything can wait. 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
4: Oh dear.
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4: yes
8: he was not addressing Kasasiro
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8: to say very serious attack on the HE
3: that was very direct chega ilekera utusindikira Kasasiro it was direct
4: kati na ye Kasasiro
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4: she was playing to the gallery
7: ango yange endala
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8: no bano basana The question is not in Tebasana.
4: Ah, yeah,
8: no, the question is in Tebalwadi. He's addressing them by sickness. No, Echuba Fura Wakasasiro is because they are poor at Tebalwadi. He's not addressing their competence.
4: Yagani, they are incompetent. The competence,
3: Yavadeko Yage, or to syndicate amount of a Nacheva Tasovola. Nengo was syndicate Kufuna Misala and Kufuna Dagaladi Babezao. So incompetence was the issue on her. Atamutufu. 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
8: ifu betwanga twina national referral hospital murago noga ntica ina dagara eriwa presidential appointees But you know, we're in Uganda Human Rights Commission. I think that's
4: But for the insurance, if I went there,
8: really, that's pathetic.
4: It's the reality. Since then, have you get it?
8: Yeah.
4: I'm pretty sure that Simba can never maulide. Full house. Siraje Rubwama, Kennedy Mutenyo, Charles Romshana, Ahmed Katerega Musazi, ne Aisha Kabanda. 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
1: 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The Fenon Records! Sing Mtuare Satwe! Arebadingo Konsamomo! 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Mtuare Satu! Emeze Yaman Tomkage a million Biri! Yaman Tomana a million Satu! Ate Gold Table! Ya million Tano! Nyega Kamunye Mumkaga Tano Kamunye Biri Zero! Otunga Tikatia! 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Bitege Kedwa, Abitex Promotions.
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2: 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Yes. 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
2: it is there
1: scheme ezimu katugeze for example parliament
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2: parliament is not a direct employer
1: na miaka echenda no. bawa
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7: 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So I will never know the airtime.
2: But Kennedy, health insurance. John, I mean Katerega, ne Kennedy, John Kakanda agambye nti actually scheme ya New Vision ekizibu kye yali si retirement scheme. 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
7: But the way water is a tax on the future for me.
4: Yes.
7: Crouch talk as it says.
4: So,
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2: Kennedy,
4: it is the mechanics.
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1: 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So there will be categories. 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You pay for health insurance. Okugenda mu masomero gawe. Yes. A lot of money.
4: Yes.
1: But many services will be denied to you. Tozifuna. Despite okwandi wasasura insurance bakuwa the basics kanona
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1: 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Tobifuna wetu laga
4: kati answer yange njajiba
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4: So, in brief, my answer is very simple. Fena tukiriziganya nti tuetaga, at least inze, tuetaga health insurance. 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The details tu ino kuingira. It is similar. 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
4: 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So, tuetaga health insurance. You have been outside, all of us here, to badeke wili tuviraba. So, a collect obulungi. That is why we do benchmarking. To go okujamu butono tonovo, obobulimu. Na yoku gambo luare, kati trust. Trust is about saying, we tufuna health insurance system. Then trust issues to handle in zetutia. That is the discussion.
2: Kennedy, the question is,
4: yes.
2: Nti, ono gwe twa trusting a neri system, ebaddewo. Ne mulema nti bwetuna muempia yene ekola
4: olwalero
2: o is it an abdication of obligation?
4: First of all, government ain obligation yayo.
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4: 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So trust and lack of trust is on either side.
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9: 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Nsanga nga amaze okukola pisinga pressure yasuse magita ki de what do they call it? I forget the medical term. She had collapsed. Now, cut the emergency was evacuation. 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Ndoza I think you are seeing there. Koste nene.
2: 1.16.
9: 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You are seeing accommodation there.
2: Mituwala ana.
9: Yes. So the first thing is. Abadu senya chivale hospital kuonjiri. 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Actually I even raised Dr. Kurisa Baliomonsi.
7: I'm raising on that matter. Now Gamba Yabakubide Naganjaku a contribution, which he hasn't yet. Oh yes. But this is the minister of health. I'm really sorry to bring this because it's a crisis. Yingeza walk ground. So they are stuck with that old woman, or I must look for 1.1 million shillings. You get. 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You get now, so how much should she have paid to insurance? It's actually 1.1 million point number one. Point number two, nti eyo 1.1 million ne bokube simu wa papa the relatives, because see yetu temudwaliro abamu tute mudwalo tebaina confidence mu government hospital including Mbarara referral hospital chora abagenze mu private ogera medical chamber something hati nechine ta ku bintu bibiri. The first one is ofuno government ya zasoka senior wakati eyas zasoka yali nti mlimo gwayo it's obligation okuwa mlimo. That was government engagement. It was a conscious entity. It's my duty nti nsomese chivazo atafu n'omulimu. I must create jobs. Two, it's also my duty chivazo wana amalo kukola, he should live decently. That's why it gives, so that's the principle. The principle is about of pension is that nti one, nina obligation okuwa omulimu, you should live decently kumulimu ogo chora ya kuwangani housing. Ne other facility. And three, bobanga tocha afu na mlimu ngo mazoku retire linga. Then you should live decently. Ngabo wali. It's that consciousness.
2: The study actually says bo maloku retire linga. Wait, I gave it to nga nambu.
7: Absolutely. Yeah. But you see, you are dealing with a conscious state, not a predatory state. A state nyaga. Kakati nekituleteramu katugende ku generation of the state we have today. The generation of the state we have today, abana bange nabalekerani, where would I leave my children? So it's about looting, not for themselves. Banobola babaina mayumba ana atano mukaga teba looting antro akubaba bacha wabasula. But abana bange
2: China guarantee nti umana alifu no mulimu
7: alifu no mulimu
2: alibera wo
7: aha. In other words, bogena mu mind ya mkulu Museveni nga glow farms nyata nchitozi where it's not about him
2: creating
7: being
2: creating wealth
7: no, because wabachua na creating a wealth naseta usinga ya vayoda because that's too demanding. And by now, you are never an industrialist of the highest scale. But
2: so it is not entrepreneurial skills.
7: And yet, wogenda kuya government. Na ewe na awa mfude temubagana. Already, he has already addressed his mind when he is a resident of the other world. Ewinti ya gabiende se. Nchami ina mi interest. Temutema atema.
2: Ama nye. Omanyimu gama teko mu ya ngamba. 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
7: No chengamba, chengeza huo kulaga.
2: Aba teka geri, teka korea.
7: I am addressing a mind of head of state go uli dekonga kugamba. 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You get, mwebe ende se, have shares, don't sell. You get, it's about even to amend, how about my great grandchild? You get, kakati, but then over on a category and the bananda babatyanga bazoku nzika.
2: Yes.
7: So nazimbe nyumba mchalo. It's not about shelter. Ngabo ojiraba, why government used to give you a house? Abana joku nzika. Siswara. Siswara, but you already in the grave.
2: Why? Olutu uko kuzika wetu. Wabarumcha na wewa.
10: I'm very worried. So you see, now Chavazo, Chavazo, whatever why you are going to steal, Ogenda Kunyaga Center za government, Suganto, Sulebulunj, you are worried about consumption when you are in the grave. What is also consumption? Kagade netubao nuwo mchalo. The current state in the village. The current state in the village erinti abajoku because of fe you have to pay contributory scheme to jina yokuwezika
11: but akatuwezike.
10: Yes. Recently I lost a young brother baso akusa sura mtalo chinana. I had to send that money.
11: Nga yalita ya contributing.
10: Now it's katiesi kusiye. Gwa haliwo gwe. Tabagenda kuzikira.
12: Kuzikira ko.
10: 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No.
11: Oto contributing.
12: Kuzikira ko.
10: Auntie, yeah. They are not punishing the deceased. Abarata konda gwa gwe chivazo toko lachi. So it's for using your name. Totuzikira. 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So now this brings me to the second issue, enforcement. Nti in enforcement mchalo why it is working they boycott you buli omachi manyi bwena afirwa tebaja kunzikira ko our food is not the issue. This insurance scheme is not for the dead. It is for
12: they know who to punish.
10: They know whom to punish the living. Chora, I'm stuck with this old woman. You get it's now a punishment. now it brings you. So now, how are you going to enforce
11: the national health insurance?
10: Ijo yogerako. Now anyaje leta.
11: Baada ba mpawa nebyo kulabira.
10: Ajireta.
11: Yo kasibante bungereza.
10: I have followed the speeches. Forget about Moses Byaranga. Because ya yo mumba soka. The recent one is mkulu wasaja balaba.
11: Hassan.
10: Mga chende bye. Nga mama wanga afa. Londoni biru millions of dollars. Actually, at one say ya ganti bali beta goba ogani if you followed that speech. Now I had the money but ne bagamba wo myaka wachi. I was willing to pay how many million dollars?
11: I remember.
10: A couple of millions of dollars. Now Mr. President therefore omwa afutaja kumala ko.
11: Chibazo
10: kakati wakisiku wali na mwebio because chibazo kakati guoli mubali wange kanyage wenyaga nzime nyumba mchalo baro mshale gwebana jani mokus wala
11: bari mekungea
10: that's your level of consumption but ye mkulu wasaja balaba arumi womu naku bwana joku wala jamani. So the concept of health insurance. No, this is a member of SEC. Benjo Gerako, I'm not talking about Waswabulunywa atage na mkarulu. Anonjeza shortcut. That's also another form of corruption. Why don't you
11: either Burunda?
10: Siru
11: Burunda.
10: At least Rugona yesi mbanga ko na ajira yakora kitaliko. But I'm talking about Basaja Baraba, the head of Interpreneur League, Ali Musek, and is proposing a policy. Omunakoyo, Okuona, Tagenze Mbarara Rufaro Hospital. At least she was even able to reach. But, Yetaga Germany.
12: Nebwanatuka
10: jamani zile sente za 1,000,000 za dola na hazijawa kakati abere mu insurance katugwa gama nta soroze sente suru an SMS suru SIM card no you see because ono go gamba yalemwa graduated tax no jija ko yalema you get to onogogamba. Now let me go to production and I address Mkuruma Museveni's mind. Mkuruma Museveni's mind on production is wetaga million emu PDM
11: buli omu
10: family not an individual the family
12: the homestead
10: and this homestead in 2 years must refund 1 million bwebanga yakola million emu if all that you made was 1 million and the tax and the profit the what is called the
5: that
10: interest. The interest.
2: Mm.
10: But the interest in taro kuminata. So agamba komi yao milioni ya femu.
2: Interest mi taro kuminata
10: mwaka. Around there, I think. 15%. No, nga PDM. PDM zo komi yao.
5: Miaka ebiri chechu.
10: Mtaro kuminata. So in other words, he's saying at most minimum, boba bisoma kwa kumiko.

0: kugombora nyina we koti nyina we ne police tukutware ruzira okorera government that's what he is still thinking ye mind jali ko now so he's saying in 2 years with 1 million worst case scenario is mtwaro 15 zo disa government worst case so now let's what operate
1: disa government zisigala musako ya
2: mwa
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2: the concept is the same ekimu ku bintu ebiremeseza PDM kuwa bantu sente nga siba tendeki.
0: I'm really very sorry. Kwanti this example ya PDM. I'm not looking at PDM as a I'm looking at their mind. Mkuru Museveni is saying this productive villager homestead. Bwenji 1 million emu. Worst case scenario in 2 years. Ija kuwe koze. Mtuwa lukumi ni etano. Worst case scenario. But it can do better.
2: Nyenge koze.
0: It can do 100%. Nesagaza 1 million. Then they launching into production. It's a self-sustainability. Because you can't make a project which is not self-sustainable. Now, kakat gogamba, and worst case scenario, then it should be for insurance. If we are looking at worst case scenario of 1 million of a homestead into production, then most minimum should be AI health insurance. So, katagenda kuzituwala wa Germany. In other words, when you are making now we have to elect not a kwedu on a good delegates conference in Ebawunga. Then we have to elect Chebazo amanye mbera yaka mutajoba do yogerako. Nti alete police eno kat eno police ajireta nti eno insurance kutwale wa. Because the insurance
3: the insurance
0: ya MP
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4: that's true
0: it's too little because katuchati achi
4: 5.6 million
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0: 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Otherwise, ono mchara judge. Teyanda badenga complaining. Kubawe.
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0: Naga, banange, biatulema, and we had to run away. So, how much are you going to ask a villager? I'm not looking at enforcement yet.
3: Ono gosoroza ku mobile money.
0: Yes, sinara kutunuya enforcement. 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Health center 3 because ne district rukunye tuina it is Nyachibale hospital. So where are you going to go?
4: I'm trying to project ndichirabika ene window ekomya o private wing okubera nga mudwaliro mwina o private wing winge yabasasula ne yabatasobola kusasula kubanga certainly nedda egenda kubayo bana Uganda bano bayita bachida chonga eliyo bana Uganda tajja kusobola kusasula na
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0: remember, when we criticize that is there, what is there, and we offer a solution. Nze nali mu Coca-Cola, nga tulina health insurance, IHK, wona woyagalo genda. But it was not covering everything. Nga bw'ogenda yo bakugamba, eno kadi ekoma ku kino na kino. Therefore, tusoke tukiriziganye. Into we need health insurance. Then we debate the how.
1: No, but you see,
0: we shouldn't for you are saying without offering solutions.
1: You are saying you need the two, but which one is most primary? For you are saying ntineta aga sente nyene mukatale, but akatale kowe kali. You are saying I need the money ngene mukatale ngule mmere. Ye mmere mukatale mweri. So if you say you need insurance, em twalo 15 paya. Not 5 million shillings as a MP or $1 million as a basaja balaba. You now need to go to which facility? Because in a facility, jo twala yo kana akawandi ko teri wo.
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10: 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You're going to go, never go on the catch it. 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That story died there. 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
6: I tell you, Wandi K. JT.
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6: 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You, I was with you the other day. You didn't tell me you were part of the ban list. Naseka. No.
7: So, Peter,
6: they should unban you.
7: Peter,
6: and he's a Katina Akubida, regulator. Amubuza. What is my friend doing on that list? Koli, you see, you know, at least let him write an apology. When he writes an apology, we will have a basis. Ogo mwana ina Mario. I'm not going to be able to do it. Bagambi utaandika kukola.
7: Bagamba kuna mubya Maria.
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6: yes.
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10: I, Kayizi Godfrey Bahingana, do solemnly swear, affirm in the name of the Almighty Allah that I will serve. So help me Allah.
8: Of Almighty Allah. That I will serve the people of the Republic of Uganda, and I shall protect, preserve, and defend the Constitution of the Republic of Uganda at all times. So help me Allah.
11: Do solemnly swear, affirm in the name of the Almighty God. So help me God.
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0: 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What a sour ya two soap of betting up. 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